iddawatit tammah wassalatil qa'imah ati sayyidana muhammadanil wasilata wal fadilah wasyarafa wad darajatal aliyatal rafi'ah wa ba'athu maqaman mahmudanil ladhi wa'adah.